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tripping in the flies. 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

0: 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Keeping it cool since 76. 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

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They've been doing this since 1976. We're 105.5 WOJL Louisa, 840 AM WKTR Earliesville, and 1490 WCVA Culpeper. 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

105.5 and 95.3 Sam FM. Mr. Buffett. Oh, yeah. Changes in attitudes? Changes in latitudes? Can we do that in the middle of the week? Maybe. 607, Jay Lopez right here checking in. Yeah, welcome to the middle of the week, Wednesday, October 7th. It's going to be an absolutely beautiful day. Lots of sunshine. We're going to be right around the low to mid 70s. Going to be fantastic. So let's all plan on enjoying it. Very good start to the first full week in October. That is for sure. Now stick around here. We got the good stuff to get going in the morning. We'll take a little look back with our morning history lesson here in a few. It's John Popper and Blues Traveler. But anyway, on Sam FM.

0: 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Zam FM wrapped around your finger, Sting and the Police. And Jay Lopez right here with you. Middle of the week is rolling. All right, we're ready to go. Forecast on the way coming up on 6:20 in the morning. Let us do it.
1: If I could turn back time.
0: Got it. Our morning history lesson, October the 7th, is here, the 280th day of this year of 2026. On our countdown, now 24 days until Halloween. That's right, 24. And 25 days until daylight saving time comes to an end. We move those clocks, we'll fall back 1 hour. 50 days until Thanksgiving, that's right, and now 79 days until Christmas. Yes, decorations are everywhere if you're out and about, headed into any stores. Doesn't really matter. All right. Well, we go way back here. This day in 1968, the Motion Picture Association of America adopting its film rating system. And this day in 1970, Richard Nixon announcing a new 5-point peace proposal to end the Vietnam War. And on this very day in 1982, Cats, yeah, the show Cats, opened on Broadway. And this day in 1984, Walter Payton passes Jim Brown as the NFL's career rushing leader. How about that one? All right, we fast forward again. And this day in 1989, Paula Abdul's very first album, Forever Your Girl, hits number one in the USA. And this day in 1995, Jagged Little Pill from Alanis Morissette reaches the very top, number one, on the U.S. albums chart. And this day in 1996, the Fox News Channel officially launched, yeah, 30 years ago. And our forecast here is coming right up.
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0: Sam FM Wednesday weather here for October 7. Fantastic forecast. Enjoy it. Sunshine all day. We're going to be hitting the low to mid-70s. Tonight, mainly clear. Overnight low in the low 50s. And then for tomorrow, sunshine a little bit warmer. We expect to be near 80, upper 70s, near 80 for tomorrow. Hey, we're in the 40s this morning, so it's a little chilly here. Culpeper 42, Warrington 41, Charlottesville with 43 if you're headed out early. 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

You. 6:37, Jay Lopez here getting going in the middle of the week. If you're just waking up, we're going to have a beautiful day, I'm telling you. Sunshine, low to mid-70s, enjoy it. From what we hear, prolonged heat and limited rain, leaving pumpkin patches with smaller pumpkins this Halloween season. We said in our countdown, Halloween 24 days away. Now, pumpkin farmers say the 50 to 60 pound pumpkins that they normally sell are missing this year. That's right, they're a lot smaller. So some farmers are lowering their prices to get customers in. They're offering petting zoos as well to get customers to come on in. So there it is. That's the story if you're going to be looking around for some pumpkins. Get some decorations, do some carving. Do it carefully. We got the Black Crowes and Twice as Hard on 105.5 and 95.3 Sam FM.

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0: 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Oh, yeah, Janis Joplin with Big Brother and the Holding Company. And it was me and Bobby McGee and Jay Lopez right here, which is 6:50 in the morning. All right, here we go. This is October 7th is day two of the Amazon Prime, what they call Big Deal Days. Day number two here, they say discounts spanning over 35 categories. All kinds of stuff with fashion, home goods, Halloween stuff, all that good stuff. And Walmart's launching its major October sale, Target joining in this week. So this means some maybe holiday price battles, they're saying. Around 40% of shoppers now start their holiday shopping in October. It's almost half there. And many shoppers are spreading out purchases to avoid big credit card bills later. RetailMeNot, at this point, RetailMeNot says headphones, earbuds, and laptops are strong buys right now. TVs typically see deeper discounts on Black Friday, is what the RetailMeNot is telling us. All right, there it is. Hey, good luck if you're shopping. Hope you get some great deals. We'll update our forecast here coming right up.
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3: Well, Sam FM Wednesday weather here for October 7. Beautiful day ahead. Sunshine. Very nice. Going to be in the low to mid 70s. And tonight, mostly clear. Low overnight, the low 50s. And then for tomorrow, Thursday, oh, another good one. Sunshine, upper 70s, near 80 for tomorrow. Looks like more of the same on Friday as well. What a week. We're in the 40s this morning, so hey, it's a little chilly, a little brisk. Culpeper 42, Gordonsville right at 40, and Charlottesville with 45 this morning. 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

105.5 and 95.3 Sam FM, Tom Petty and the Heartbreakers. You got to listen to her heart. And Jay Lopez right here, middle of the week rolling, 7:07. Just going to be an outstanding day, really. Sunshine, low to mid-70s. Enjoy it. This tropical depression off the coast of Mexico has now become tropical storm Isaias. I think I'm saying that right. I look at the spelling, I'm like, okay. Isaias, I believe, is right. About 600 miles south of New Orleans and headed toward the Gulf Coast. Forecasters say the storm will strengthen into a hurricane. Winds over 100 miles per hour. So current projections will show Hurricane Isaias could make landfall between New Orleans and Panama City. All right, so we'll keep up with that. We never know where it'll go once it makes landfall. Hurricane watches will be along the coast set up later today. Isaias. I got to practice that. Counting Crows. It's been a very quiet hurricane season. It was Mr. Jones and me on 105.5 and 95.3 Sam FM.

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Jay Lopez. 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

0: 105.5 and 95.3 Sam FM. Yeah, Chicago. All-time classic right there. 25 or 6 to 4. And Jay Lopez here with you. We'll update the forecast coming up. It is 7:22, and it's time. Music is the doctor. We got music news. Well, we love to track shows as best we can, and the one, the only John Fogerty is confirming his first shows for the new year, 2027. The first three shows scheduled February 11th through 13 at Planet Hollywood Resorts and Casino. The shows will celebrate the legacy of Creedence Clearwater Revival. Going to be good. Tickets go on sale to the general public this Friday, by the way, if you want to make your plans for the new year this Friday. Well, good old Rob Thomas and Matchbox 20 announcing a special one-night-only show in Los Angeles next week at the Fonda Theater, October 12, kicking off what they called a year-long celebration of the band's 30th anniversary. Wow. Matchbox 20 performing songs from their debut album, Yourself or Someone Like You, alongside other fan favorites. More plans for the 30th anniversary celebration going to be announced here coming very soon. We'll let you know. We'll keep up with that one. So it's going to be a big, long celebration right there. Well, there is good news here for Aerosmith. Steven Tyler's vocal cords, they say, are in great shape as Aerosmith prepares for two Hollywood Bowl shows. Mr. Tyler, they say, excited to return to the stage. And who can blame him? Several rock musicians are reportedly in talks to join the band. Shows scheduled at the end of this month, October 29th and November 1st. That would be Aerosmith's first full performances since the band canceled their farewell tour. That was 2024 after that vocal injury with Steven Tyler. All right, back in action. That definitely is good news this morning for sure. We've got our forecast on the way.
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0: Now, Sam FM Wednesday weather here for October 7. Great forecast, I'm telling you. Sunshine all day, beautiful, low to mid-70s. Tonight mainly clear, overnight low of the low 50s. And then tomorrow, more of the good stuff.

Sunshine for Thursday, going to be in the upper 70s, near 80, and really more of the same for Friday. Hey, we're in the 40s this morning, so yeah, it's chilly. Culpeper 42, Madison 41, and Charlottesville with 45 this morning. Enjoy this great weather, I'll tell you. And look out for that cross-town traffic, Jimi Hendrix and the Experience on 105.5 and 95.3 SAM FM.

105.5 and 95.3 Sam FM with Jay Ferguson and Thunder Island. And Jay Lopez right here. Great to be with you. 7:37, middle of the week rolling. Beautiful day ahead. Enjoy it. Well, as we get into October, October sees an amazing number of vehicle crashes involving deer here in the Old Dominion. According to AAA, deer movement really intensifies right now. It's a what they call fall mating season starting in October. So animals are more likely to cross roads unexpectedly. And you don't want to be involved in that. Serious injuries reported, costly vehicle damage as well. So it's a tough one. Be on the lookout. They say you need to remain very attentive and anticipate unexpected animal crossings, particularly in early in the morning.

and in the early evening hours as well. All right, scan both sides of the roadway and look for that activity, according to AAA. All right, it's a good idea. And there was no reply at all. Phil Collins and Genesis on 105.5 and 95.3 SAM FM.

0: 105.5 and 95.3 Sam FM, Paul McCartney and Wings. Little James Bond music for us this morning. Live and let die. We're coming up on 7:50 here, middle of the week going, and hope you're doing well. Thank you for being right here, getting started with us here. And now summer calling for lawmakers in Richmond to suspend the state's gasoline and diesel taxes for 90 days, saying that temporary break would help families, farmers, and trucking companies cope with these high fuel prices. Of course, we know diesel prices have climbed sharply. That's definitely not a good thing. All these 18-wheelers mainly use diesel. So we'll see what happens. That could be definitely be a break for some. I don't know the numbers for sure between the two as far as what the gas tax is. But hey, a temporary pause in the gas tax. Maybe making life just a little bit more affordable. We'll let you know what happens with that. That says not a bad idea. We've got our forecast here on the way.
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Right there on 29 south of Culpeper. That is where Virginia flavor and friendly hospitality all come together. Check them out online. Got some specials going for you. PrinceMichelle.com. So, Sam FM Wednesday weather here for October number 7. Yeah, what a day. It's going to be amazing. As I've been saying, get out if you can. We're going to have a beautiful sunny day. Low to mid 70s is what we're looking at here. Tonight mainly clear. Overnight low, the low 50s. Tomorrow, yeah, another good one. Sunshine a little bit warmer. I expect it to be near 80. Upper 70s, near 80. Right now, we're still hanging in the 40s, so chilly morning here. Culpeper 42, Zion Crossroads 41, Charlottesville with 43. 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

105.5 and 95.3, Sam FM, Mick and the Gang, Rolling Stones, Ain't Too Proud to Beg, 809. And this is Jay Lopez, proud to be with you here in the middle of the week. Hope you're doing well. Well, a quickie update. Now this tropical depression, it's been a very quiet hurricane season here in our part of the world. Anyway, a tropical storm becoming a hurricane. I'm having a hard time. Isa Isis? I think that's right. Isa Isis is the name of this new hurricane. National Hurricane Center saying it's about 600 miles south of New Orleans. Going to be strengthening. Winds over 100 miles per hour at some point. Current projections show Isa Isis making landfall somewhere between New Orleans and Panama City. So we'll track it. We'll let you know. Hopefully remnants will not impact us, but hey, you never know, okay? Hurricane watches are expected here later today for many areas, all right? So we wish everyone the best. Hope it's not a bad thing. And it's been amazing how quiet it's been so far. It's you too, and we've got it. A beautiful day on 105.5 and 95.3 Sam FM.

0: 105.5 and 95.3, Sam FM with the devil inside. It's In Excess, and Jay Lopez with you, 820 in the morning. We'll update the forecast on the way. Oh, it's a good one.
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0: 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Well, you need a scorecard to keep up with what shows are going where and what what network or a streaming platform. The Emmy Awards are moving to Prime Video starting next year. Okay, so the TV Academy and Amazon reaching a six-year deal for the rights to the awards ceremony. And by the way, this will be the first time the Emmys will not air on broadcast TV since it began in 1949. Reports say the deal with Amazon worth between $15 and $20 million per year. Wow, that's okay. Well, as we know, it did happen. The merger between Paramount, Skydance, and Warner Brothers Discovery finalized officially. The new company adopting the name Skydance had $110 billion transaction. Expected to result in many, many, many job cuts because of all the overlapping roles between Paramount and Warner Brothers. So we wish all involved the very best. Boy, who knows? We'll see. We'll keep up with that. Well, this is going to be good. An all-star lineup from the CMA, an upcoming two-hour televised special for Dolly Parton. It is entitled CMA Presents I Will Always Love You, a celebration of Dolly Parton. Tribute performances from many, many, many, many, including Carrie Underwood, Darius Rucker, Carly Pearce, many, many, many more. A Belmont University student ensemble will perform as a nod to the Dolly U program launched last year for students to learn from Dolly's legacy. That's pretty great. I Will Always Love You, a celebration of Dolly Parton, will be airing live on October 21st on both ABC and Disney Plus, and then available to stream the next day on Hulu. All right, so there is the story. That should be good. And we've got our forecast on the way here.
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0: Sam FM, Wednesday weather here for October 7, looking mighty, mighty good. A beautiful sunshine all day. We're going to be approaching the mid-70s. And then for tonight, yeah, mostly clear. Low of the low 50s. And then tomorrow, well, another great one. Sunshine, a little bit warmer. Upper 70s, near 80 for tomorrow. Now, right now, we're hanging in the 40s here. Yeah, it's a little chilly, but it's great. Good-looking morning. Culpeper 42, Orange 41. Charlottesville with 44 this morning. Get out sometime today if you can. Enjoy the day. Or if you're working outdoors, you're going to be in great shape. going to be super. This is Hart, Ann, and Nancy, and Barracuda on 105.5 and 95.3 Sam FM.

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105.5 and 95.3 Sam FM with Melissa Etheridge. Hey, come to my window. And Jay Lopez with you, 837. Just a beautiful morning. Middle of the week rolling. It's great. Jay's Trivia Challenge. It's our time. This is a brand new workplace survey from Edelman. Yeah, the group Edelman. This is very interesting. Okay, what does the survey reveal about workers' trust in their colleagues? Also, their trust in direct managers. Wow. Okay. Percentage of Gen Zers who believe in trust. What is the percentage there? And the percentage of Gen Z workers who have left a job because they lacked trust in their leadership. Wow. Holy cow. Okay, I'll give you those answers coming up. Brand new workplace survey from Edelman. As we all know, things are definitely changing. That is for sure. And of course, Gen Z age group, 18 to 29. All right, that's the age group for Gen Z. All right, stick around. We'll give you those answers. And Mama, hey, we're coming home. It's the Blizzard of Oz, Ozzy Osbourne, on 105.5 and 95.3 Sam FM.

0: 105.5 and 95.3 Sam FM with the Steve Miller Band. Yeah, always good. Rocking you and rocking me. Jay Lopez right here with you. It is 8:50. Hey, what a great looking morning. Just beautiful. Now, answers to Jay's Trivia Challenge. This is very interesting, really. A brand new workplace survey all about trust from the group Edelman. Yeah, you've probably heard the name Edelman. Okay, well, the new survey reveals that workers' trust in colleagues at a record low. 73% down from 82% in the last survey. Trust in direct managers, 72% down from 79%. Trust in CEOs was 66% down from 70%. Both were record lows. Wow. Boy. A whopping 75% of workers are fearing unemployment tied to automation and also insufficient training. A big number here, too, almost half, 47% of Gen Z workers, that is age group 18 to 29, have left a job because they lack trust in their leadership. Okay, there we go. Just amazing right there. Wow. All right, a trust survey. By the way, Gen Z workers are 16 times as likely as Gen X workers to say that they distrust co-workers. Boy, all right, that's a tough one. All right, hopefully that's you're not in that category. We've got our forecast here on the way.
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0: Well, Sam FM Wednesday weather here, midweek edition, October 7. Really beautiful. I'll tell you what, this is great. Sunshine today, very nice. Going to be approaching the mid-70s, low to mid-70s. Now for tonight, mainly clear. Low in the low 50s. And tomorrow, yeah, another good one. Sunshine. Upper 70s, near 80 for tomorrow. Looks like more of the same for Friday. Let's all enjoy it. Culpeper 43, Lake Anna 47, Charlottesville with 44. Please get out today at some point. I say that to myself as well. says, David Grohl, Foo Fighters, Learn to Fly on 105.5 and 95.3 Sam FM.

0: 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Keeping it cool since 76. 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

105.5 and 95.3 Sam FM with Greg Allman. Hey, I'm no angel, 909. Jay Lopez right here, beautiful middle of the week going for us. And thank you for being here. Good to have you along. Enjoy the day. Wow. Well, we know 24 days from now, Halloween. That's right. We were talking about pumpkin farmers saying that they don't have those big pumpkins right now because of the prolonged heat and limited rain. And we add to that, looking at Halloween costume prices, the Halloween and Costume Association. Yeah, they have an association saying that Halloween costumes have increased by quite a bit, some by $60 this year. Boy, last year they increased by $40 and by $20 in 2024. So yeah, you're going to need to save your pennies. Going to get a new Halloween costume. Maybe you got one from last year or even the year before that you still want to wear. Well, hopefully you do. Well, you got some time, 24 days. This is Jewel and Who Will Save Your Soul on 105.5 and 95.3 Sam FM.

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Metro 105.5 and 95.3 Sam FM, and that sweet hitchhiker, John Fogerty, Creedence Clearwater Revival. Good news, John does some shows, hits the road, going to do all his CCR stuff. That's going to be great. Jay Lopez here, 921. We'll update the forecast on the way.

0: Hey, feel good news of the morning, midweek edition. Her name, Lisa Ricci of Johnston, Rhode Island, ended up donating one of her kidneys to her hubby, Giovanni. Doctors found out she was a match. Giovanni diagnosed with chronic kidney disease last year. So they spent months searching for a living donor. How about that? The transplant took place just before their 20th wedding anniversary. And during Giovanni's recovery, the couple renewed their vows at the hospital with their daughters present. Hospital staff arranged a nice meal and cake for the occasion. And Giovanni said that experience brought the family much closer together. All right, congrats. Great job there, Lisa and Giovanni. Very nice. Well, check this out. Talk about luck. A Quarryville, Pennsylvania fire company recently freed a border terrier named Rosedale. Became wedged in a UTV, which ran off an off-roader while chasing something. So the fire crew had to remove the tire and many other parts. And the crew finally freed the dog. All right, that boy, very lucky. One more, a gambler won $239,000. At a casino in Lincoln, California, they won the jackpot after placing a penny, yes, I'm saying a penny, in the Planet Moolah slot machine. Wow, what a jackpot. Very lucky guess. Time to celebrate. One penny, $239,000. That's a deal. We got our forecast on the way.
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2: The TV lawyer says, we are for the people. Well, that is not true. 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According to the Bureau of Justice Statistics, data shows that only 3% of accident cases go to trial. At Gayhart & Willis, even if we engage in pretrial litigation, our fee never exceeds 25% of any settled case. 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That is being for the people. This is Andy Gayhart at Gayhart & Willis, located in Culpeper, where winning is no accident. 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
0: Sam FM Wednesday weather, October 7 edition. It's beautiful. Sunshine, gorgeous. We got blue sky. We're going to be in the low to mid 70s. I couldn't be any better. Tonight, mainly clear. Low overnight in the low 50s. Then for tomorrow, hey, another good one. Sunshine, a little bit warmer. Upper 70s, near 80 for tomorrow. Culpeper 45 right now. Louisa 49. Charlottesville hanging with 48. Going to be warming up. Going to be a beautiful day. Get out if you can. It's Patti Smyth and her group Scandal. It's The Warrior on 105.5, the 95.3 Sam FM.

105.5 and 95.3 Sam FM. Yeah, one of those mad dogs, an Englishman, Joe Cocker, feeling all right. Definitely hope you are. 936 Jay Lopez right here. Attention shoppers. Amazon Prime Big Deal Days. This is day number two of the big two-day event. They're saying savings over 35-plus categories. Lots of different things going on there. And also, what happens is, well, other retailers are jumping in to compete. Walmart launching their major October sale right now, and Target joining in this week as well. So maybe if there's something you want, compare prices with all of these places. Holiday price battles. We love that. By the way, the Retail Federation saying around 40% of shoppers start their holiday shopping in October. Okay. Retail Me Not saying that headphones, earbuds, laptops are strong buys right now, while TVs typically see deeper discounts on Black Friday. All right. Good luck if you're shopping. Hope you get a great deal. This is Steve Winwood. While you see a chance, hey, take it on 105.5 and 95.3 Sam FM.

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Hey, you got that right. Leonard Skinner and Jay Lopez right here with you. 9:48. The beautiful morning. Enjoy the day. And as we've mentioned, well, it's already the 7th. October is Breast Cancer Awareness Month. A health expert weighing in this morning on what you can do to reduce the risk of getting it. Cheryl Thompson studies cancer at Penn State's Cancer Institute.

0: So she said, well, limiting alcohol consumption, hate to bring that up, but that's one thing. Getting a little bit of exercise regularly will also reduce your risk. And knowing your family history is important. That could signal when you should start screening for breast cancer. About 1 in 8 women in the good old US of A will be diagnosed with breast cancer in their lifetime. So please keep that in mind. Get that screening if you need to. Very important. And we've got our forecast here coming right up.
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3: The Sam FM Wednesday weather for October 7th. Looking mighty good. Enjoy the day. Get out if you can. Beautiful sunshine all day. Calm wind. We're going to be in the low to mid 70s. Tonight, mainly clear. Low 50s. And then tomorrow, another great one. Sunshine tomorrow. Upper 70s near 80. Really more of the same for Friday. Right now, Culpeper at 50. North Garden, 53. And Charlottesville hanging with 52. 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
4: Plenty of sunshine around central Virginia this afternoon. We're going to see a high get into the lower 70s. Look for clear skies tonight with a low near 50. Sunny skies again tomorrow. Thursday's high near 80. We're expecting clear skies and a low near 50 tomorrow night. Now, Friday, as we head towards the weekend, we're looking for more sunshine. We're going to see a high Friday reach the mid-70s.
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105.5 and 95.3 Sam FM. That's Cracker this afternoon and low. Hi, everybody. It's Frank Wells. We're getting into the 3 o'clock hour. Happy hump day, the 7th of October. We'll get you a check on sports this hour. We'll update you on that forecast. A really nice day out there around Central Virginia. I hope you're enjoying it. And we've got the workday wrap-up on the way for you at 4. Music from the new Riders of the Purple Sage on the way. We'll get to Aretha Franklin and more. Let's continue with the Killers. It's Mr. Brightside here on Sam FM.

0: Think this afternoon on 105.5 and 95.3 Sam FM. And we've got more music coming up here on Sam. Mr. Big on the way. We'll get some music from the Bodines, Fallout Boy, and so many more. Remember, the Culpeper Air Fest is happening this Saturday. Now, Sam FM is a proud sponsor again this year. And it's all happening at the Culpeper Regional Airport. 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If you'd like to take a ride on the available C-47 and B-25 planes that'll be out there. If not, you can get an up-close look at those. That's going to be pretty cool. You can check out the vendors and all of the amazing food. Now, they're going to have some RC flight demonstrations from 9 a.m. until 11:30 that morning. And then those AirFest performances will begin around 12 noon. The best little air show in the East. And it's happening at Culpeper Regional Airport this Saturday the 10th. Again, starting at 9. Get out there early. And remember, they've got shuttle buses that will provide transportation to the airport from both Culpeper County High Schools, Culpeper County and Eastern View High School, so take advantage of that.
1: 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We're here at Wahoo Barbecue. 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
0: We're expecting clear skies tonight around central Virginia. We're going to see a low near 50. Sunny skies again for Thursday. Tomorrow's high near 80. Look for clear skies and a low near 50 tomorrow night. Now, Friday, as we head towards the weekend, we're looking for sunny skies with highs reaching the mid-70s. Looking ahead to Saturday, we're going to see some sunshine, maybe a few clouds. We're looking for a high Saturday to get into the lower to maybe mid-70s.
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Mr. Big, and to be with you this afternoon on 105.5 and 95.3 Sam FM, and I'm glad to be a part of your activities and your world this afternoon. We've got music from the Breeders, Triumph, coming up. We'll get you that check on sports in a bit. Let's continue with the Counting Crows here. It's Rain King on Sam FM.

0: football. UB40 on the other side. They're going to help get us to the workday wrap up here for this Wednesday. And again, that's brought to you by Prince Michelle Winery and Tap 29 Brew Pub. That's on the way through six. Well, it looks like all remaining teams will be in action in the Major League Baseball playoffs today. Now, the Chicago White Sox can actually sweep the Cleveland Guardians when they host them for Game 3 of their series. Now, in Atlanta, the Braves will look to avoid elimination when they welcome in the L.A. Dodgers for Game 4. Now, tonight, the New York Yankees will attempt to extend the series against the Rays in the Bronx when they meet for Game 3. Lastly, the San Diego Padres will look to even the series against the Milwaukee Brewers in what will be Game 4 of the National League Division Series matchup. Well, the Capitals actually hit the ice again tonight. They're going to square off against the Penguins at home. The NBA preseason continues tomorrow night. You've got the Wizards who will battle the Knicks for Madison Square Garden. DC United's going to resume Major League Soccer play this weekend. Now, their matchup is in Miami, set for 7:30 this coming Saturday. Well, the Minnesota Vikings are signing wide receiver Odell Beckham Jr. to their practice squad. And it looks like former Miami Dolphins receiver Tyreek Hill's divorce trial is actually generating some major headlines off the field. And the University of Virginia women's basketball team is going to be in, on some ESPN-affiliated channels more than a dozen times during the upcoming women's basketball season. All right, a look at sports. We're heading towards the workday wrap-up coming up at 4, and we'll get you back to more music next here on Sam.
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Dave Grohl and Company here on 105.5 and 95.3 Sam FM. Sheryl Crow, Steely Dan, and more on the way. We've got the police here in just a moment. King of Pain's on the way. Now we're getting into the workday wrap up this afternoon through six. Again, brought to you by our friends there at Prince Michelle Winery and Tap 29 Brew Pub.

0: Sheryl Crow and Steve McQueen on 105.5 and 95.3 Sam FM. And again, we've got more music here in just a bit. Music from Genesis on the way, some Tom Petty, David Bowie, and more. Well, I've got a quick reminder. CARS, that's the Christ-Centered Addiction Restoration Services. They're actually holding an electronics recycling day. That's coming up Friday, October 23rd. It's going to be at the Culpeper Church of Christ right there on North Main Street in Culpeper. Now, it's going on from 1 until 6 that day. Now, this free drive-through event offers a unique opportunity for environmental conservation and human restoration. So, again, it's a recycling for the electronics day. That is October 23rd with CARS. And, again, that's happening at the Culpeper Church of Christ starting at 1. Take advantage. Get rid of some of those old computers and some of those old stereo components that may have been sitting around in the attic for the last couple of years. Time to clear that stuff out, all right, especially if it doesn't work. Just a reminder from all of us here at Sam FM.
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0: We're expecting clear skies tonight around central Virginia. We're going to see a low near 50. Sunny skies again for Thursday. Tomorrow's high near 80. Look for clear skies and a low near 50 tomorrow night. Now, Friday, as we head towards the weekend, we're looking for sunny skies with highs reaching the mid-70s. Looking ahead to Saturday, we're going to see some sunshine, maybe a few clouds. We're looking for a high Saturday to get into the lower to maybe mid-70s.
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0: Blues Traveler. 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We've got the Cranberries and Jimmy Buffett coming up, continuing again that workday wrap up. Brought to you by Prince Michelle Winery and Tap 29 Brew Pub. Well, that trailer for the long-awaited biopic about the group The Scorpions is out. We'll talk more about that and some music news coming up in about 10 minutes here on Sam FM.
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RC Playground, a little sex and candy on 105.5 and 95.3 Sam FM. We've got the Black Keys and Gold in the Ceiling. That's going to continue the workday wrap-up again, brought to you by Prince Michelle Winery and Tap, 29 Brew Pub, just south of Culpeper on 29. Let's see. We've got music next hour from the Dave Matthews Band, Van Halen. We'll get to Bob Marley, music from the White Stripes, and so many more. Well, evidently, a trailer for the long-awaited biopic about the Scorpions is out. Now, the 2.5-minute clip actually comes a year after the teaser was released. Now, the biopic will follow the band from their early days up until the release of the tune Wind of Change in 1990. By the way, that's the title of the film as well. Now, the release date was originally scheduled to coincide with the band's 60th anniversary late last year, but will now be released in German movie theaters in January of next year. And this is quite interesting. Elvis

0: Costello says he once pitched himself as the band leader for a now-canceled late-night show. Now, the singer revealed that he actually pitched himself for the late show with Stephen Colbert before the show's original band leader got the job. Now, Costello said it was kind of an impulsive thing to put himself and the band, the Imposters, forward. Now, he went on to say that it was actually going to be too much to ask of his band members, as three would actually have to relocate to New York, among other reasons. But that would have been interesting, seeing Elvis Costello as the band leader for Stephen Colbert. Maybe the show would still be on.
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Boys Band right there, Little Ants Marching, and we've got more music. We'll get you back to it here with Van Halen, the White Stripes, some Straight On from Heart in there as well. We're into the 5 o'clock hour, continuing the workday wrap-up, again brought to you by Prince Michelle Winery and Tap 29 Brew Pub. It's Black and Blue, Van Halen, Sam FM.

0: Seven Nation Army from the White Stripes on 105.5 and 95.3 Sam FM. We've got some Eric Clapton on the way for you. We'll get you back to more of the Workday Wrap-Up. Brew 6 brought to you by Prince Michelle Winery and Tap 29 Brew Pub. While our Game of the Week is coming up this Friday, we've got a couple of more Games of the Week to go. 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
0: We're expecting clear skies tonight around central Virginia. We're going to see a low near 50. Sunny skies again for Thursday. Tomorrow's high near 80. Look for clear skies and a low near 50 tomorrow night. Now, Friday, as we head towards the weekend, we're looking for sunny skies with highs reaching the mid-70s. Looking ahead to Saturday, we're going to see some sunshine, maybe a few clouds. We're looking for a high Saturday to get into the lower to maybe mid-70s.
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0: 105.5 and 95.3 Sam FM. You really got me from the Kinks. We've got music from the Spin Doctors, Led Zeppelin, and more coming up for you. Well, it's not even Halloween yet, but let's talk Christmas. That's right. Now, the State Museum of History and Culture here in Virginia has actually unveiled its official 2026 Virginia Christmas ornament. 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So again, that's the 2026 Virginia Christmas ornament. Pretty cool. If you like collecting that sort of thing, go ahead and get that one for this year, all right? We'll get you back to more of the Workday Wrap-Up here in just a moment on Sam.
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0: 95.3 Sam FM, Led Zeppelin, and Heartbreaker. Well, I hope you guys had a fantastic time last night down in Richmond at the Alliance Amphitheater for Phish. Now, they're doing two shows, another show tonight. And don't forget, you've got John Hiatt up at the Birchmere in Alexandria tonight as well. Also, up at the Anthem in D.C. tonight, Foster the People are in concert. Not sure if it's too late to get on the road and get up there to check things out. Now, don't forget, you've got Rush coming to D.C. to the Capital One Arena October 25th and 27th. You've got October 30th, Art Garfunkel. He's going to be at Wolf Trap up in Vienna. Marshall Crenshaw is coming to the Birchmere November 22nd. And you've got the one and only Stevie Wonder coming into the nation's capital again at the Capital One Arena November 23rd. Now, if you want to get up to the Fillmore up in Silver Spring, Maryland, next year, February 16th, Dinosaur Jr. in concert. That'll be a great show. All right, we're going to get you back to more music and wrap up the workday wrap-up for this Wednesday, the 7th of October. Again, brought to you by Prince Michelle Winery and Tap 29 Brew Pub. There's a lot happening there, and here's a little taste.
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0: gotta go, American woman. 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
1: Lenny Kravitz, an American woman, getting us into the 6 o'clock hour here on 105.5 and 95.3 Sam FM. We've got some John Mayer. The Rolling Stones are coming up in just a bit. Some of that rock history today in history and the birthdays. We'll update you on a few of the entertainment headlines that we have. Let's get you back to more music here with John Fogerty. And evidently, he is confirming the first shows of next year, 2027. Now, the first three shows are scheduled for the 11th through the 13th of February. And he is going to be at the Planet Hollywood Resort and Casino. Now, the shows will celebrate the legacy of CCR, and tickets will actually go on sale to the general public this coming Friday.

0: In a burning room on 105.5 and 95.3 Sam FM. We've got some Metallica music from the Beatles, 38 special and more on the way for you. Well, there's been another shocking elimination from Dancing with the Stars this week. Well, Grand Theft Auto officially launches November 19th. And we've got an actress from the golden age of Hollywood that has passed away, Ava Marie Saint. She actually won an Oscar for Best Supporting Actress in the 1954 classic On the Waterfront with Marlon Brando. There you go. A few of the entertainment headlines. We'll get you back to more music, some details on that forecast, all coming up next here on Sam.
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0: We're expecting clear skies tonight around central Virginia. We're going to see a low near 50. Sunny skies again for Thursday. Tomorrow's high near 80. Look for clear skies and a low near 50 tomorrow night. Now, Friday, as we head towards the weekend, we're looking for sunny skies with highs reaching the mid-70s. Looking ahead to Saturday, we're going to see some sunshine, maybe a few clouds. We're looking for a high Saturday to get into the lower to maybe mid-70s.
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AC/DC, a little rock and roll, ain't noise pollution. We've got Nirvana, the Fabulous Thunderbirds, and more coming up. A couple of rock history highlights. It was 1977 that Queen released the tune, We Are the Champions, on the A side. We Will Rock You on the B side. And it was 2014 that the streaming service Spotify announced that it had secured the rights to John Lennon's solo catalog, including 8 albums and 3 compilations. Now, today in history, the Motion Picture Association adopted its rating system. It ranged from G for general to R for restricted. That was 1968. 1982, the Andrew

0: is 67 today. From Radiohead, Tom York, he is 58. Looks like Pro Football Hall of Famer defensive back Charles Woodson turns 50. And we've got Mookie Betts, the Major League Baseball outfielder, turns 34 today. So happy birthday to those folks. And again, if you're blowing some candles out tonight around Central Virginia, happy birthday from all of us here at Sam FM.
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0: 105.5 and 95.3 Sam FM. The Eagles and Heartache tonight. Pearl Jam's Better Man is on the other side to get us to 7 o'clock. That is going to do it for me. I will remind you real quick that you need to make plans to attend Culpepper's Domestic Violence Candlelight Vigil. That's going to be starting at 6 o'clock on October 20th. That's a Tuesday. Now, it's being held at Culpepper Baptist Church. Now, this year's honored speaker is Tara Petito. That is the stepmom to Gabby Petito from the Gabby Petito Foundation. Now, this is all presented by the Domestic Violence and Sexual Assault Task Force. Again, that's Tuesday, October 20th for the vigil. That is going to be happening at Culpepper Baptist Church. Make plans to attend. And again, remember, we've got Captain Vinny. He'll invite you on the Yacht Rock Cruise on board the good ship Sam FM. We set sail every Sunday starting at 1. Now, it's all brought to you by Get Smashed, where you can find Chef Jill and Get Smashed parked at 16455 Brandy Road in Culpepper. 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And the Silk Mill Grill, where local friends meet off of Woodmark Street in Orange. Yacht Rock, 1 o'clock Sunday afternoon with Captain Vinny here on Sam. Jay is back tomorrow morning. He'll get that Thursday moving in the right direction. He'll get you into work on time. Up-to-date weather information. He'll start to run down the weekend if he hasn't done so already, so you can start to make your plans. I'm moving a lot of stuff again this weekend, so I know my plans. All right, you make yours with Jay tomorrow morning. Check out that forecast, all right? Lots of entertainment news, lots of music news, lots of feel-good news. 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That is going to do it for me. I will talk to you shortly after 3 tomorrow afternoon. You guys have a great night. Safe travels. And as always, keep rocking, everybody.
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